you know, I got a brother out in California, you know, and it's like, I really like listening to Bonnie Raitt. Just so much great stuff that she has done over her career. And it's, and I got a brother out in California who says, I know I should like her, but I've just never really gotten into her. Well, that's his loss. That is Feeling of Falling. You can find that on her Longing in Their Hearts LP. And we started with something classic going back to 1972 with the Hollies, Graham Nash being part of them, a Long Cool Woman in a Black Dress. So I was just sort of taking a look at some of the on-air read stuff I get to do tonight. And here's, I always like to do this one. Tuesdays, you know, we host a program at 4:30. We call it The Menu, and we have staffers here at the station sit down with a musician and interview them for a while. And so on Tuesday, September 8th at 4:30, tune in and hear an interview with Minnie Trees. Minnie Trees is the performing name of Lexi Vega. She started self-releasing music in 2019. She has a couple full-length albums out. She's toured with Julian Baker, Death Cab for Cutie, Deep Sea Diver, and she's going to do a headline show at the 7th Street Entry on Saturday, September 12th. So if you're around, definitely worth checking this out. And for this coming Tuesday, Minnie Trees will be interviewed by KVSC News Director Shay Lalonick. So mark that down. That's The Menu, Tuesdays at 4:30, brought to you by us here at KVSC. We are radio as local as you can get. I think I'm going to play a song right now that, I've heard thousands of people play this song. Actually, quite literally, you can actually go out on YouTube and you see the Rocking 1000 playing this song. This is the Foo Fighters with Learn to Fly.

0: Diane, 11:30 a.m., September 20th, entering the city of St. Cloud, 265 miles south of the Canadian border, 93 miles west of the state line. 88 degrees on a fair day. Okay, looks like I'll be meeting with KVSC. Shouldn't be too hard to remember that. They'll be at the Red Carpet Nightclub at 4 p.m. I guess they're going to reveal the theme of their 48th annual trivia weekend at 5 p.m. This is where questions go to die. When I finish there, I'll be sure to set a reminder to register my team for trivia when registration opens on December 7th, 2026. I'm sure the station manager will be able to answer any questions I have.
1: KVSC is hosting the reveal party for our 48th annual trivia weekend on September 20th at the Red Carpet Nightclub in St. Cloud. The party starts at 4 p.m., but the reveal is happening at 5 p.m. And just an FYI between you and me, the theme is not Twin Peaks. You're gonna have to keep guessing.
2: Wow, is it that time of year again? Oh, jeez. Normally we do that thing, and I mean, we do that in February, so I'm kind of excited about that. That'll be fun, because I am. Uncle Chris is a dumpster of useless information. So that said, we finished with what kind of sounds like a little bit of a domestic dispute. Kirsty McCall doing Big Boy on a Saturday night, and Albert Collins doing Brick, both sort of highlighting disagreements with that significant other. And then we started with the Foo Fighters doing Learn to Fly. Yeah, it's low-hanging fruit, but when you get on YouTube and you go and you see 1,000 people lined up and playing it, you know, getting together and coming to play it, literally 1,000 of them, it's actually kind of impressive to watch. It was lots of fun, you know, as they sort of ran the camera down the line of drummers, and you've got dozens and dozens of drummers behind their kits just in perfect unison. It was really, really, really something. Let's just take a real quick look at the weather here, because yes, a little bit of patchy fog in the wee hours tonight, but otherwise it's going to be increasing clouds. Low's going to be around 63, a little bit of an east-northeast wind, about 5 miles an hour. The patchy fog is probably going to clear up by about 8 a.m. Saturday morning. Otherwise, it's going to be cloudy, but it'll eventually clear away. It'll be sunny, high near 83. Saturday night, yeah, tomorrow night, it's going to start getting interesting. 30% chance of showers and thunderstorms in the wee hours. So think like maybe after 3 a.m. Sunday morning. It's going to be mostly cloudy. Low's going to be around 65. Again, the wind out of the east. Sunday, we're expecting showers and thunderstorms. That storm risk is going to start building up during the day. Expect those before 4 o'clock. And then it might just be showers after that. Be a little bit of patchy fog early in the morning, but otherwise, mostly cloudy. High is going to be near 83. Winds 5 to 10. Chance precip, 60%. Ooh, well, they're saying between a quarter and a half inch possible. Sunday night, chance of showers and thunderstorms as you get in towards the later in the evening and a little after midnight. After about 1 o'clock, it's going to start tapering off. After 1 a.m., it's going to start tapering off. But Labor Day, showers, well, darn, so much for the picnic. Showers likely, thunderstorms also possible after 1 p.m., mostly cloudy, high near 81, southeast wind, 10 to 15, so a little bit up. Precip's going to be about 60%. And, well, it's not going to be as rainy, maybe 10th to a quarter of an inch, except higher amounts are possible in thunderstorms. And that's going to continue in through Monday night. So, well, not exactly a perfect weekend for us if you had like a picnic lined up or something, but, you know, yeah. We'll manage, and you know what it is. I mean, I lived for almost 40 years out in California, and, you know, we always said you can't complain about the weather out there because it was either always beautiful or you desperately needed the rain. So one way or the other. I think we kind of need the rain up here, so I'm kind of glad to have it. All right, let's play a little bit of Why Not, and we'll let Mo and Curly kick this one off. 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
1: Well, isn't that what we're all about here? Freeform Friday, well underway. Uncle Chris at the keyboard today. I've got something pretty cool, pretty retro, actually, lined up for us when we do our extended track at 9 o'clock, so stick around. Meanwhile, this is a guy who had an MTV hit back in the 80s. And then, you didn't hear a whole lot about him after that. But, he still knocks around out there. And he came up with, I think, a really, really interesting song here. This is The Grifter's Prayer by Tommy Two Tone. KVSC 88.1 on your FM radio.

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0: Well, Uncle Chris here. We're now within an hour of our 9 o'clock extended track. We wrap that little round up there with Don Henley off his solo album, Building the Perfect Beast. That, I think, is maybe my favorite song on that album. It's called Driving with Your Eyes Closed. He wrote that with Danny Korchmar and Stan Lynch of the Heartbreakers, Tom Petty's band as well. Before that, Little Lies by Fleetwood Mac with the late, great Christine McVie handling the lead vocals on that. Well, a little true confession time here. Uncle Chris is oftentimes, well, kind of got to own it when you're your own worst enemy. But yeah, so I kind of do. I got a nephew who teaches at the School of Rock in Blaine. And so this past Sunday was recital day for the kids. And so we went to the Uptown VFW in Minneapolis where they were playing, and saw a bunch of little kids playing rock and roll and doing some stuff. You know, some of these ones that my nephew teaches. And they also had a couple of adult bands that they had put together because they also offer adult programs. And, you know, I got a bazillion guitars sitting at home, and, you know, I'm 35 years ago, used to be pretty good, didn't, you know, then, you know, got into the work and living and having an apartment out in California, and very important with this and answering all these other people, and just basically set them down. I haven't really picked them up other than to like dust them off or move them or things like that. And so I'm sitting here, people have been kind of poking at me to do something like this. And so I'm sitting here watching these adult bands, and I thought to myself, you know something? Yeah, I think I can do this. So, my Wednesday nights are now going to be taken up taking lessons and working with a adult ensemble. And the Wednesday night adult ensemble is, oh my goodness, what was I thinking? Our focus is glam rock. Well, I you know, the music I get, I just don't quite look the part though. So, I'm going to do with this next set here, since, you know, I'm going to look at that and I'm going to say, here, play this. I'm going to go, no, let's play this instead. So I've got three songs. I used to know how to play these, and I'm going to try and make myself get used to playing them again, because I think they would work really well for this. So a little self-indulgence here. These are three songs that, Uncle Chris wants to play. And I mean, literally, you know, eventually put them on my guitar in front of people and play them. So let's get started. This is the Kinks. We'll do it again.

I'm going to go back a little bit, almost 20 years for that one. That's Ian Hunter with Stretch. You can find that on his Shrunken Heads disc. He's had a really, really productive 21st century for somebody who is, you know, 87 years old now. Started with an album called Rant, and then did, let's see, this one, Shrunken Heads, another one called Man Overboard, another one called When I'm President, another one called Fingers Crossed, another one called Defiance Part 1, another one called Defiance Part 2, had a Mott the Hoople reunion, and so he's got also about 4 or 5 live albums out in the last 25 years. Really, really, really productive guy, brilliant writer. Still at it, and how he's not in the Rock and Roll Hall of Fame yet, I just don't know, because some of the people who were big fans of his are. Before that, Premonition Live from 1997, that's John Fogerty and the Kinks with Do It Again. You can find that off an 80s album called Word of Mouth. And like I said, those are 3 songs that, I can have a go at playing them and even singing them. So that would, you never know. That, you know, that sort of kind of reminds me, as I'm sitting here looking over off to the side here, we have our Monday Night Live lineup for fall semester 2026 sitting right here in front of me. I'm very, very excited because when hockey season comes, they move me over to Monday nights. And that means I get to sort of hang out a little bit after my show and see some live music right here across the hall in the studio. So we start up on September 21st with Stonewalker, and on September 28th, PSA. And as a reminder, you can listen to them being live broadcast here on Monday nights at 9 p.m., 9 to 10. And they'll also be on UTVS as well. They'll be carrying the broadcasts as well. So it'll be really kind of cool. I've been through that a couple of times with the live music in the station, and it is great fun. Get to learn a lot of stuff from great new local music. And after all, that's what we're all about here. Well, let's go ahead and keep going here. Here's a Jefferson Starship song that I don't play very often for my own stuff. So let's go ahead and give it a whirl here. This is written by Grace Slick and Pete Sears. This is called Play on Love. 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

Jeez, I love Cheap Trick. They're just so much fun. They're just so gloriously over the top. And you know something? They still are. They still are. I got a chance to see them not this past summer, but the summer before. And yeah, they're still just cranking it out and having so much fun up there. Before that, Marilyn Martin covering a Stevie Nicks tune called Sorcerer, and that you can find on the Streets of Fire soundtrack. Guess I couldn't get Stevie to do it, but Marilyn Martin doing a really nice job there. And we started that round there with Play on Love, written by Grace Slick and Pete Sears of Jefferson Starship. But the thing that really is kind of cool about that, aside from Grace Slick's vocals, which I absolutely love, Papa John Creech and his fiddle just going to town on that. And okay, as I look at the clock here, we are now inside half an hour to our, you know, extended track at 9 o'clock. So, you know, fasten your seatbelts. Got something cool for you. Let me just do a quick little live read for you here. We'd like to remind you that the First Presbyterian Church of Foley is presenting their annual Fall Festival on Wednesday, September 16th. Portion of the proceeds from this event will be donated to local families experiencing major medical issues. So, you know, build yourself some good karma that way. The First Presbyterian Church will serve a pulled pork dinner from 4:30 to 7 p.m. with dine-in and takeout options available. There will also be a bake sale, a marketplace, and a silent auction as well as part of this event. This is just another one of these reminders from your friends here at KBSC. You can get more information about this event at our website, kbsc.org. 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Good cause. Get yourself out and about and involved in the community here. Well, you know, I got all inspired with, you know, songs that I want to learn how to play. So, you know, I can get up and play them at our recital in December. Well, maybe not that one, but maybe one down the road a bit. And, you know, well, geez, all excited. So here's some more of them. Here's another block of three things that if I didn't already know how to play them, I certainly want to learn because I think they're pretty cool. Let's start with a little bit of Kenny Wayne Shepherd. This is a song called Blue on Black. 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

Okay, enough self-indulgence, at least until the next time I self-indulge here. John Hiatt with Love in a Hurricane, preceded by Lucero with Making If We Make It. I should have, if I'd been on the ball there, I'd had Bob Dylan doing Hurricane as well, and then, you know, we could have made it like a triple of that. But we started that with Kenny Wayne Shepherd doing Blue on Black. You can find that on Trouble Is. Well, we're getting close here. Got a few more songs to play before we hit the top of the hour, and I reach into my bag of tricks here, and I pull out our extended track for the evening, which I think you'll kind of all enjoy. Meantime, well, since that one's live, how about we just give ourselves a little taste of live stuff right now? From 2016, this is some live David Gilmour. 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
1: 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And as we count down the seconds to 9 o'clock, we're getting real close to our extended track. And I got something good for you here. I went back into the archives, dusted some stuff off. You know, I think this might be off the first live album I ever heard as a little kid. And we go all the way back here to 1970. This is actually one of the all-time great live albums. This is My Generation by The Who from Live at Leeds.

Now, if you recall something like 15 minutes ago, that started as My Generation. Yeah, but you just kind of never know where Pete sort of went there. Did a lot of clips from Tommy in there. In fact, if you can go out now and there is a re-release of Live at Leeds out there that is a very deluxe edition, has the entire show there where they play everything from Tommy. So it kind of makes this long version of My Generation, I guess, a little bit redundant. But, you know, when the album was released on vinyl back in 1970, yeah, it was completely new. And like I said, it started as My Generation and then just went off to who knows where, you know. So, well, we still got a little time left to us this evening. Let's go ahead and use it wisely. Uncle Chris here finishing off Freeform Friday right here on KVSC. We are college and community supported radio right here in St. Cloud. And how about a little bit of Annie Lennox and David A. Stewart? This is Eurythmics with Would I Lie to You?

0: That was the coolest thing I've ever known.
1: Yeah, I kind of got to agree with Joe Bonamassa there. That is maybe the coolest thing he's ever done. From live at the Royal Albert Hall, that's Joe Bonamassa, joined by Eric Clapton for a ripping version of Further On Up the Road. And before that, someone I'm a big, big, big fan of, certainly heard him in 1980 and have been following ever since. That's Marshall Crenshaw with a song called Television Light, and you can find that off his album number 447. We started that one with the Eurythmics. Just as a reminder here, Stern's History Museum is presenting a program on environmental stewardship this coming Wednesday, the 9th. Event begins at 9 a.m. Becca Tucker of Great River Greening will lead the program, which is titled Building Lasting Stewardship of Pollinator Habitats on Restoration Projects Through Community Engagement. Okay, for all you beekeepers, pay attention. The event is free for Stern's History Museum members, and there is an admission price for non-members. Of course, you can get more information available at the at their website, stearnshistorymuseum.org. Just another one of these things we here at the station like to pass along for you. Less than half hour to go here. I've got plenty of really cool stuff to sort of finish off our time together. So let's get right to it. This is a little Alejandro Escovedo. 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We are first on your FM dial.

Ooh, fun little tune there. Nice, catchy little thing. That's Pete Townshend with Let My Love Open the Door. You can find that on his, what was that? I believe it was his second solo album, Empty Glass. For that, Midnight Oil doing Dream World off, certainly one of those Desert Island albums out there, Diesel and Dust. And we started with Alejandro Escovedo with Break This Time. Well, we're getting close, got about 15 more minutes to go, so we're just gonna keep pounding away here. This is a guy I started listening to up here out of Libertyville, Illinois, and I really, really like him as a writer, as a performer, songwriter. This is Ike Riley with Cash is King. You're listening to KVSC. We are farthest to the left on your radio dial.

That's one of the hardest working women in the business of blues and rock. That is Beth Hart with Sugar in My Bowl. And that features Eric Gales with the guitar there. Before that, we heard the Shackletons doing Exactly What It Looks Like. And Ike Riley with Cash Is King. Well, I got time for one more on my way out. So, picked a song, yeah. This is another one of those ones I'd love to learn how to play. But then again, I think everybody should know how to play this one because it's one of the best ones ever written. Meanwhile, peace out, y'all. Uncle Chris will see you next Friday night. I'll look for you on the radio. So tune in. In the meantime, to send you off, this is Depeche Mode covering Heroes.

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0: Catch a dose of the Grateful Dead from 6 until 7 p.m. Sunday nights on KBSC, just before Classic Rock. I'm John Drake. Join me on the Music Never Stop as I tap into my extensive collection of all things from the recorded history of the Grateful Dead and family, San Francisco's Cosmic Space Travelers. I'll bring you studio tracks and outtakes, official live releases, solo cuts from Bob and Jerry, and more. We'll get into original songs that the Dead later brought into their own vision, and Dead classics interpreted by bands inspired by the Grateful Dead's enduring legacy. That's
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0: 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See, isn't this so much better? 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
3: 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You'll hear from plenty of local and state news so you never miss a headline. After that, we'll give you national news stories that are important to be in the know about. Then you'll hear from the BBC for your world news summary before getting the weather forecast of the St. Cloud area. Of course, we can't forget about Down to a Science, a segment where we give you the facts and bust down myths of all things scientific. Then you'll hear from state and local sports news, as well as This Day in Sports for 90 seconds of sports history. Finally, our newscasts always wrap up with a 30-minute feature of different varieties, just to make sure you're extra informed.
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0: I just never know what's going on in this town. 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
2: 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You'll hear from plenty of local and state news so you never miss a headline. After that, we'll give you national news stories that are important to be in the know about. Then you'll hear from the BBC for your world news summary before getting the weather forecast of the St. Cloud area. Of course, we can't forget about Down to a Science, a segment where we give you the facts and bust down myths of all things scientific. Then you'll hear from state and local sports news, as well as This Day in Sports for 90 seconds of sports history. Finally, our newscasts always wrap up with a 30-minute feature of different varieties, just to make sure you're extra informed.
0: Wow, I feel more informed already.
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0: round, round, out of your mind. That's right.
1: Sitting in my father-in-law's yellow Cadillac, spinners on the AM, Stacy's match the Stetson hat. How Midwest is that? Our wives are inside of the Cub, shopping for grub. How soon 10:30 on a Sunday night becomes noon with the police cruiser spotlight? Driver, put your hands out the window and walk back toward the sound of my voice real slow. Fresh out the mosque, suit and ties are sharp, coordinated with the paisley on the sock. They laid us on our faces in the cold, snowy parking lot. Pop said, be quiet and do not get shot. Mad deep at the scene, screaming all crazy in our ear as loud as can be. Seemed like a lot for just daddy and me. My back became a cushion for their fat knees. 8 degrees with the pavement on my cheek. They relieved my pockets of my wallet and my keys. Big gang of strangers that I still can't see, squeezing every inch of my body they could reach. Where the guns is what they're all shouting. We held our tongues, it's like, y'all got them. They searched the car from top to bottom, under the hood and the tires on the ground crawling. Sweet God, please do not let these women walk outside of this shop. They don't need the scene or the shock. We don't need them screaming while these demons got their heaters on cock. Long before cameras on the cell phone, they could just blast black men and go the hell home. No BLM in them days, just a lot of PE, BDP, and NWA. Needless to say, they didn't find no contraband, so they finally cut the zip ties off our hands. Seemed like a good time to ask the guys with badges why just snatch us out the ride like that. Just answering the call, two black men in a Cadillac, that's y'all. Loading straps is what they thought they saw to rob the bank branch that's inside of the store. Simple misunderstanding is all.

0: people outside, like which one of y'all called the police and lied. And Pops never lost his demeanor. He's mad cause he just got his suit out the cleaners. I watched him cut the radio back on and got his finger snap on to some old man song. I'm trembling in my seat now, he's singing off key loud, trying to calm me down. He wowed, he got me to laugh. 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We loaded the car, he shot me a glance and said, don't bother him, it's probably best. How many nights does he have like this that are just buried in his memory's abyss? They called me last week and told me that R.I.P. Pops died of a heart attack.
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0: Diane, 11:30 a.m., September 20th, entering the city of St. Cloud, 265 miles south of the Canadian border, 93 miles west of the state line. 88 degrees on a fair day. Okay, looks like I'll be meeting with KVSC. Shouldn't be too hard to remember that. They'll be at the Red Carpet Nightclub at 4 p.m. I guess they're going to reveal the theme of their 48th annual trivia weekend at 5 p.m. This is where questions go to die. When I finish there, I'll be sure to set a reminder to register my team for trivia when registration opens on December 7th, 2026. I'm sure the station manager will be able to answer any questions I have.
1: 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The party starts at 4 p.m., but the reveal is happening at 5 p.m. And just an FYI between you and me, the theme is not Twin Peaks. You're gonna have to keep guessing.

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1: 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I'm John Drake. 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That's
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2: 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After that, we'll give you national news stories that are important to be in the know about. Then you'll hear from the BBC for your world news summary before getting the weather forecast of the St. Cloud area. Of course, we can't forget about Down to a Science, a segment where we give you the facts and bust down myths of all things scientific. Then you'll hear from state and local sports news, as well as This Day in Sports for 90 seconds of sports history. Finally, our newscasts always wrap up with a 30-minute feature of different varieties, just to make sure you're extra informed.
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From Minnesota backroads to southern dive bars, Canadian prairies to Aussie outposts, if it's got heart, it's got a home here. 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

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Right about now, now, now, you are listening to the sounds of KVSC 88.1 FM, St. Cloud.

0: 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I'm Justin Helmer. It's time for a KVSC news update. First off, local and regional news this morning. Minnesota authorities are revealing the identities of two people killed in a mass shooting at an apartment complex at downtown Minneapolis. The Bureau of Criminal Apprehension says 61-year-old Muse Afra and 63-year-old Dale Spry were both residents of the Shoreline Plaza complex. The Minneapolis officers who were shot on Wednesday are Joseph Mikowski and Yahe Ahmed. Mikowski remains hospitalized after suffering two gunshot wounds in the stomach, and Ahmed was released after suffering a leg wound. A third officer was injured by glass. The suspect shooter, Carlton Johnson, died in a gun battle with the police. Federal prosecutors are seeking a prison term of 5 years for former Minnesota State Senator Justin Eichhorn. He pleaded guilty to possessing child sexual abuse material and messaging and planning to meet with someone he believed was a 17-year-old girl for paid sex. Federal guidelines in Eichhorn's plea deal call for prison term of 1 1/4 years behind bars. Prosecutors are seeking additional time along with a lifetime of supervised release with restrictions on the defendant's internet use. Eichhorn's sentencing is set for the September 23rd. Olmsted County authorities say one person remains hospitalized with life-threatening injuries following a deadly two-vehicle crash. The collision happened Friday morning, involving a Mazda CX-5 and a semi at the corner of Highway 63 and mile marker 44 in Orinoco Township. A 5-year-old in the Mazda died, and 34-year-old Brittany Kenho, also a passenger in the Mazda, has life-threatening injuries. Two others suffered non-life-threatening injuries. The driver of the semi was not hurt. Several Minnesota groups are demanding action following a mass shooting in downtown Minneapolis. Members of Project Protect Minnesota joined forces with lawmakers and doctors this morning at Minneapolis City Hall. That would be Friday morning. The coalition called for a meaningful initiative to prevent gun violence in the city. Project Minnesota head Maggie Emery says that we can't continue to normalize the trauma of children being shot at school. DFL State Senator Scott Dibble was also in attendance and talked about the failure to pass a comprehensive gun violence package at the Minnesota State Capitol last season. Three people died, including the shooter, in a downtown Minneapolis apartment complex. Finally, in your local and regional news this morning, the Minnesota Department of Natural Resources is relocating its headquarters. The DNR offices will be moved to a new location in St. Paul in June, after its lease expires at 500 Lafayette Road. The new building will be at 10 River Park Plaza, which was once the home of the St. Paul Pioneer Press. I'll be back with your national and international news, along with a look at your weather forecast, right after this.
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2: Hi, I'd like to report a bear hug.
1: Okay.
2: Well, we were building a bonfire, and I saw some, like, dry brush and leaves around, so... You know, I said to move the bonfire somewhere else, and out of nowhere, Smokey Bear shows up and hugs me.
1: So you noticed some wildfire hazards and moved your bonfire to a safer location.
2: Yeah.
1: 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It hits him close to home. 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So that's pretty special to get a hug from Smokey Bear.
2: So it was him. Hey, guys, I told you it was Smokey.
1: Okay, well... Congratulations, my friend. And thanks for calling. There are many ways to prevent a wildfire. Learn how you can do your part at SmokeyBear.com.
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0: In national and international news this morning... A federal judge is blocking another attempt by the Trump administration to restrict mail-in voting. A Boston judge ruled Friday that the administration's planned restrictions on mail-in voting are likely illegal and shouldn't be implemented before the midterms. The judge had already issued a temporary ruling blocking the United States Postal Service from moving forward with the new rules. Meanwhile, the Trump administration appealed that block to the Supreme Court. This Friday's order extends that ruling indefinitely. The Supreme Court is siding with the Republican Party in an argument over TV advertising rates ahead of the November elections. Federal law requires broadcast stations to offer political candidates their lowest available rate in the 60 days before the general election. The National Republican Congressional Committee and the National Republican Senatorial Committee have been asking for the same discount, but were blocked by the appeals court. On Friday, the Supreme Court blocked the lower court ruling. Justice Ketanji Brown Jackson was the sole dissent. President Trump has termed the war in Iran, quote, small potatoes. Trump was asked by reporters in the Oval Office Friday if he agreed with Vice President when Vance said he didn't believe the U.S. military action in Iran was, quote, a war because it had no active shooting. Trump agreed and said it's a military conflict and small potatoes, and claimed again that the U.S. had decimated Iran's military. A new report says Democratic Senator John Fetterman shows little interest in his job. A report in the Wall Street Journal on Friday said the senator stood up three disabled veterans back in June and faked an illness to avoid the meeting, but later did an interview on Fox News about Israel and the war with Iran, appearing in good health. It said that Fetterman went almost a year without participating in a public event in his state of Pennsylvania and tried to get out of a meeting with the Children's Hospital of Philadelphia last year. Fetterman is drawing criticism from Pennsylvania Democrats because of the report. Movie star Bruce Campbell, this is the final story in your national and international news. Movie star Bruce Campbell has said that he has 5 years to live. The 68-year-old actor made the claim Friday while talking about his cancer treatments, which he first revealed back in March, and said it was treatable, not curable. On Friday, Campbell said that he has a life expectancy of 5 years, give or take. Campbell, who's best known for starring as Ash in the Evil Dead series, says he feels perfect right now and that he refuses to let his battle stop him from living life. Your weather forecast, patchy, dense fog before 9 a.m. today, otherwise cloudy skies and gradually becoming mostly sunny with a high near 83. 30% chance of showers and thunderstorms tonight, mainly in the early hours of Sunday morning. Patchy fog in after 4 a.m. Sunday, a 50% chance of rain and thunderstorms, foggy and otherwise cloudy with a high near 81 on Sunday. Sunday night, a slight chance of rain and thunderstorms before 10 p.m., then showers on and off overnight with a low temperature of around 65. Your Labor Day forecast, showers and a thunderstorm before 7 a.m., then rain, likely between 7 and 1. Mostly cloudy skies with a high near 81 degrees on Monday. It's 9 minutes after 6 o'clock. We'll get into some music right after this here on the Frets program on KVSC.
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0: Music on KVSC there from April Virch and Cody Walters. That song is called Sojourn. Ahead of that, you heard Doc Watson and Gaither Carlton with Reuben's Train. Doc Boggs back in there with Country Blues. Local music from Pam Linton and her rendition of Wabash Cannonball. And we started off with Timbal and the Shepherd's Medley. It's 6:30, and I will be back with more music after this short break here on KVSC.
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15: Diane, 11:30 a.m., September 20th, entering the city of St. Cloud, 265 miles south of the Canadian border, 93 miles west of the state line. 88 degrees on a fair day. Okay, looks like I'll be meeting with KVSC. Shouldn't be too hard to remember that. They'll be at the Red Carpet Nightclub at 4 p.m., I guess they're going to reveal the theme of their 48th annual trivia weekend at 5 p.m. This is where questions go to die. When I finish there, I'll be sure to set a reminder to register my team for trivia when registration opens on December 7th, 2026. I'm sure the station manager will be able to answer any questions I have.
16: KVSC is hosting the reveal party for our 48th annual trivia weekend on September 20th at the Red Carpet Nightclub in St. Cloud. The party starts at 4 p.m., but the reveal is happening at 5 p.m. And just an FYI between you and me, the theme is not Twin Peaks. You're gonna have to keep guessing.
0: It's good that they knew that was gonna be a thing, because everybody's brain went, wait, what? David Lynch, what now? Yeah. So that's coming up. It's that time of year, trivia reveal party coming up. Going to be exciting to be there and be the first to know what's going on. We'll get back into the music now with a track here from Brant Miller. This is called Sometimes You Just Gotta Let It Go. It's here on KVSC, your sound alternative.

0: Jan Christ on College and Community Radio, KVSC. You heard the song Hemingway's Woods. Andy Revkin ahead of that with New McDonald, and Brant Miller at the top of the set there with Sometimes You Just Gotta Let It Go. It is 6:45. More music right after this.
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0: 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You just heard music from Sue Horowitz with a song called Aces. Kat Tarone is ahead of that with Carrie You and Tom Chapin at the top with a song called Remember When the Music. I'll be back with more music right after this here on your Sound Alternative.
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0: All right, we're getting into this set of music, starting off the 7 o'clock hour with some music from the country gentlemen. This is Casey's Last Ride.

0: Music from Band of Rucks there on your sound alternative. You heard the song Charming Betsy. Ahead of that, Banjo Nicaroo and Western Scooches with 100 Miles off of Get Us Out of Fearland. The Summers Rosenthal Family Band back in there with Worried Man Blues off of Down the Road. And we started off with Country Gentleman and Casey's Last Ride. 7:16.
1: 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I'm John Drake. 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
0: In the community interest, KVSC reminds you that the Stearns History Museum is presenting a program on environmental stewardship on Wednesday, September 9th. The event begins at 9 a.m. Becca Tucker of Great River Greening will lead the program, which is titled Building Lasting Stewardship of Pollinator Habitats on Restoration Projects Through Community Engagement. 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There's another community reminder from your friends at KVSC. We're getting back into it now with music from Willie Carlisle off of Peculiar Missouri. I feel like he did that on purpose. The song is called Your Heart's a Big Tent. No trouble pronouncing that, fortunately. Music here on your sound alternative, KVSC.

0: Music from Asylum Street Spankers there on your Sound Alternative. That was Down by the Riverside off of God's Favorite Band. You heard Charlie Parr, head of that local music, with a cover of Spider John Kerner's Runnin' Jumpin' Standin' Still off of Charlie's self-titled Charlie Parr release. And Willie Carlisle at the top with Your Heart's a Big Tent. 7:30, I got more music coming up for you right after this. Here on your Sound Alternative, KVSC.
1: Diane, 11:30 a.m., September 20th, entering the city of St. Cloud, 265 miles south of the Canadian border, 93 miles west of the state line. 88 degrees on a fair day. Okay, looks like I'll be meeting with KVSC. Shouldn't be too hard to remember that. They'll be at the Red Carpet Nightclub at 4 p.m. I guess they're going to reveal the theme of their 48th annual trivia weekend at 5 p.m. This is where questions go to die. When I finish there, I'll be sure to set a reminder to register my team for trivia when registration opens on December 7th, 2026. I'm sure the station manager will be able to answer any questions I have.
2: 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The party starts at 4 p.m., but the reveal is happening at 5 p.m. And just an FYI between you and me, the theme is not Twin Peaks. You're gonna have to keep guessing.
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0: Here's some music from the Lonely Heartstring Band. We're going to hear the title track from their 2019 CD. It's called Smoke and Ashes. You're hearing it here on Frets Radio, as local as it gets.

0: Music from Nell and Jim Band there on your Sound Alternative with Clinch Mountain Backstep off of their Western Sun release. Ahead of that, you heard The Roys with Give a Ride to the Devil and the Lonely Heartstring Band at the top with Smoke and Ashes. 7:45, 15 minutes in front of 8 o'clock at the top of the hour. We'll do another look at your KVSC news and weather in the KVSC news break. But that's after this next set of music that starts right after this, here on KVSC.
1: This ain't your cousin's playlist. It's the stuff you find in dusty record crates and dive bars. Welcome to the Root Cellar, where roots rock, alt country, and Americana comes alive. 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So, pull up a stool and crack a cold one and get into the Root Cellar, where the underground sounds just like home.
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3: Well, my father, he was a mountaineer. His fist was a knotty hammer. Quick on his feet as a running deer, and he spoke with a Yankee stammer.

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And if you ain't sleeping well, hell, let's go fishing. 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But all in all, you'll be doing pretty good.

0: Brian Burns there on your Sound Alternative with a song called Third Coast. Ahead of that, you heard Steve Young and the Ballad of William Sycamore. 7:59, you're listening to KVSC FM and HD St. Cloud and KMOJ HD3, Minneapolis, St. Paul. It's time for the KVSC news update. First off, in local and regional news this morning, several Minnesota groups are demanding action following a mass shooting in downtown Minneapolis. Members of Protect Minnesota joined forces with lawmakers and doctors yesterday morning at Minneapolis City Hall. The coalition called for meaningful initiatives to prevent gun violence in the city. Protect Minnesota head Maggie Emery says, we can't continue to normalize the trauma of children being shot at school. Well, DFL State Senator Scott Dibble also was in attendance and talked about the failure to pass a comprehensive gun violence package at the state capitol last season. Three people died in the shooting, including the perpetrator in a downtown Minneapolis apartment complex. Federal prosecutors want to imprison the man who sprayed vinegar through a syringe at Minnesota Congresswoman Ilhan Omar earlier this year. Anthony Kazimierz pleaded guilty to assaulting a United States officer. Prosecutors are calling for the defendant to spend just over a year behind bars. They argue that the conduct was a credible threat of violence that placed Omar and others in fear of bodily harm. He is scheduled for sentencing on September 17th. A Mankato man is going to prison after pleading guilty for his involvement in producing child sexual abuse material. Mitchell Williams was sentenced in federal court to 35 years behind bars. Prosecutors say the defendant tried to employ a child to engage in sexually explicit content throughout October of 2024. He then would record the youngster and use messaging apps to share the content. An investigation also uncovered hundreds of files in Williams' possession. The Minnesota Department of Natural Resources is relocating its headquarters. The DNR offices will be moved to a new location in St. Paul in June after its lease expires at the 500 Lafayette Road location. The new building will be at 10 River Park Plaza, which was once the home of the St. Paul Pioneer Press newspaper. Finally, in your local and regional news this morning, reports of a trade surface and continue to swirl around quarterback J.J. McCarthy for the Vikings. General Manager Nolan Teasley told the media that the second-year signal caller is expected to be on the team when the season begins. He did not confirm or deny whether the Vikings have received calls about McCarthy. Insider Jason LaCanfora says the quarterback could be traded, and Sports Illustrated reporter Albert Breer said that head coach Kevin O'Connell wants to keep working with J.J. McCarthy. I'll be back with your national and international news along with the weather right after this.
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0: Taking a look at your national and international news this morning, here is the latest on KVSC. Parts of the Midwest and Mid-Atlantic will be drenched by severe storms over the Labor Day weekend. Intense rain and thunderstorms are possible from Michigan to Delaware and will largely impact the same area that was soaked on Thursday and left about 500,000 customers without power. The severe weather threat is set to shift further south on Sunday. Southern California, meanwhile, could also be in for a wet weekend due to impacts from Hurricane Marie. The storm system off the coast of Mexico is not expected to make landfall. However, it could still bring increased humidity and possibly rain and thunderstorms, especially in the mountains. The National Weather Service says there is a chance of rain today through Monday, with the greatest chance expected on Sunday. Along the coast, forecasters are calling for a 6 to 8 foot south swell. Strong waves, rip currents, and coastal flooding are likely. The mayor of Detroit is confirming that a large tornado tore through the lower east side of the city on Thursday. The National Weather Service said the EF2 tornado was packing winds of 115 miles per hour as it created a 3-mile path of destruction late Thursday afternoon from Mount Elliott Street to Belle Isle. One man was reportedly injured during the storm when he protected his children from a falling tree. More than 350,000 customers lost power during the storm. It was Detroit's first tornado in nearly 30 years. A fourth person has died in Florida from flesh-eating bacteria. Health officials say that the person in their late 70s has died of the bacteria in Broward County. Vibro vulnificus is found in warm seawater and undercooked shellfish. It's the state's fourth death this year from the bacteria. Health officials say the best way to protect yourself from flesh-eating bacteria is to avoid eating undercooked shellfish and try to avoid exposing open wounds to warm salt water. Today's weather forecast, patchy, dense fog before 9 a.m. Otherwise cloudy skies, then gradually becoming mostly sunny with a high near 83. Tonight, a 30% chance of rain and thunderstorms. Overnight, low temperatures of 65 degrees. Sunday, a 50% chance of showers and thunderstorms. Patchy fog before 8 a.m., otherwise mostly cloudy with a high near 81. On Sunday night, a chance of rain and thunderstorms before 10 p.m., then tapering off with a chance of showers after 4 a.m., mostly cloudy skies with a low of 65. And on Labor Day, rain and showers likely during the day, mostly cloudy skies with a high near 81 degrees. 608. Flip that around. 806, you're listening to KVSC, your sound alternative. It's the Frets program, and it is Labor Day weekend. So, can't be much of a folk show without acknowledging the Labor Day holiday. It's kind of integral to a large swath of American traditional music because that's how the communication happened. That's how the history was transmitted and told, and that's how the stories got passed along. So we're going to spend some time celebrating Labor Day and the movement that has come up and continued to protect American workers over the years. We're going to start with music from Sue Masick off of her Precious Memories CD. This is a song called I Am a Union Woman. You're hearing it here on KVSC, your sound alternative.

terrible spring and the fall, the old Sartell mill. It was late into May,

And the fire just bolstered and grew. And the flame sealed his doom when the sparks took the fumes. There was nothing a person could do. Ah, the blast shook the streets, and the flames licked the sky.

0: Music there from Rosalie Sorrells on your Sound Alternative, special programming celebrating the Labor Day holiday weekend, with Bury Me in My Overalls off of The Long Memory. Ahead of that, local stuff from Emmett Doyle with Sartell Mill. George Mann back in there with We Have Fed You All for a Thousand Years. And Sue Massick started off with I Am a Union Woman. More coming up right after this here on KVSC.
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Herb Edwards lived in the little town of West Seattle on the other side of Puget Sound. Little tiny house, little bitty kitchen. He was a Norwegian immigrant, gave all of his life to the logging and to the union. He carried his red card in the union every working day of his life. We sat in that little kitchen and he told me the story of the Spokane Free Speech Fight, 1910. I would not attempt to duplicate that rumbling baritone voice or that Norwegian accent, but this is the story the way he told it. He said, "Well, they boomed into Spokane and towns all over the West, looking for work in the silver mines up in the Coeur d'Alenes or in the logging camps or in the wheat harvest, the 110 cats, the great wheatlands that flow away south of Spokane called the Palouse. Well, you jungle up in the flops, wait for the weather to break, and then you go down on the street on Trent Avenue, and there were these rows of little shops called labor sharks. Well, labor sharks hold jobs. You give a labor shark $4, and it entitled you to a job, say putting down a new mine shaft up in the Coeur d'Alenes. Well, you'd boom up there to that job, burning up your road stake as you went. You get up there, work a month, get paid, and then fired. Why? Because the foreman on the job was splitting the labor fees with the shark in town. But crooked as hell, they called it perpetual motion, where you had one job, one worker going to the job, one worker on the job, one worker coming back to buy another damn job. Well, he said that the union, the Wobblies, IWW, they came into those towns all over the West in Spokane and to build union hiring halls to control the conditions of their labor. Well, the one in Missoula, Montana was burned down. The one in Spokane was torn down by the law. So the Wobblies went down on the street, and they put up soap boxes, and they get up on the soap box and start windmilling, street speaking, exhorting. And they'd always set up right across the street from the Starvation Army. Be over there at Bible banging and Jesus preached and telling these working folks that they give what they had to Jesus to get pie in the sky by and by. My, my, that's a lie. Well, they were good at it. People flocked across the street to join a fighting union, which offers a more immediate form of salvation than the standard garden variety. Scared the tar out of the city and out of the bosses, so they passed an ordinance against free speech, against speaking openly on the street. Applied to everybody except the Salvation Army. Now, that's intolerable. We all know that the state can't give you free speech and the state can't take it away. You're born with it, like your eyes, like your ears. Huh? We all understand that. Like old Campbell said, freedom is something you assume. Then you wait for somebody to try to take it away from you. The degree to which you resist is the degree to which you are free. So they said, okay, we're going to resist. They sent out a call to anybody cut loose from a job in the whole territory. They flooded into town on the freight trains, filled it up, put that soapbox up on Trent Avenue in defiance of the law. Built a line four blocks down and four blocks up, and every one of those booming workers took their turn up on that soapbox. Had time enough to say, "Fellow workers," and they got arrested. Well, that was the idea, of course, to fill the jails. The Finnish workers, they were the tough ones. The Finnish immigrants were socialists when they got here. The Finnish worker learned enough English to be able to say, "Fellow workers," and if the cop wasn't right there, he'd say, "Where's that damn cop?" Well, they filled the city jail, filled the county jail, filled the sports arena, all the high school gyms, grade school gyms. Every square inch of public space was full of busted boomers. But then the city had to feed them. The tax burden was enormous. And the taxpayers balked and said, "We're not going to spend our hard-earned loot to feed that bunch of grimy grifters down in the slammer." So they had to change the ordinance. And they won. And it didn't take any ballot boxes, and it didn't take any political parties. It's called direct action and comes to us highly recommended.

0: a lie.
1: Now, Joe Hill was executed by the state of Utah November 19th, 1915, for writing songs like this. Huh? But he left them to us. These are our people's songs. You damn well ought to learn how to sing it, don't you think? Huh? It's done Baptist style. There must be some Baptists around here somewhere. You understand what I mean? Are there any Baptists here? Good. Answer back. I sing out a line, and then you sing it back, and then we sing a line together. All right? And you follow these guys.

0: Music from Utah Phillips there, along with Ani DeFranco and others on instrumentation with Pie in the Sky and the story Direct Action, both of those off of the Fellow Workers album from 1999 on Righteous Babe Records. Ahead of that, you heard Cy Conn and the Looping Brothers with Brookside Strike and Pete Seeger up at the top with Hold the Line. Just about 20 minutes in front of 9 o'clock, you're listening to Music on Frets, and right now, specifically music celebrating the Labor Day holiday weekend, and the gains made and the sacrifices made to put you and I where we are with the rights we have, and the rights that we're still engaged in trying to maintain and fight for to this day. I think if the past 10 to 15 years has taught us anything at all, it's that anything that's not maintained can easily go away. So these things do not stay static, is what I'm telling you. I'll get more music for you going right after this here on your Sound Alternative KVSC.
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0: College and Community Radio, KVSC. That was Sarah Lynch Thomason and Sam Gleaves with Truck Driving Woman. Ivis John ahead of that, Dark as a Dungeon, off of Good Days A-Comin'. You heard Chicago Farmer, Back Three, with Farms and Factories. Fred Arcolio in there with Paying for My Poverty, and Barbara Dane at the top with I Don't Want Your Millions, Mister. 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It's the Frets program. We're doing a little bit of special work today, celebrating the Labor Day holiday and the history of the worker and the labor movement in this country. And that will continue with music from Lee Murdoch right after this.
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0: On the next episode of The Menu, we're talking to an up-and-coming indie rock performer. 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
3: 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It's The Root Cellar, where Carl and Uncle Frank take turns spinning the best in roots rock, alt country, and Americana. From Minnesota backroads to southern dive bars, Canadian prairies to Aussie outposts, if it's got heart, it's got a home here. No fluff, no filler, just 3 hours of music that digs deep and hits hard. And make sure to check out our Ruler of the Underground right around 4:30. 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

All right, back into it now, as promised, with music from Lee Murdoch and a rendition of an old Woody Guthrie tune telling the story of the 1913 massacre. Here it is on your sound alternative, KVSC.

bless you, Dick Rick, and your memory lives on. Killed out on the picket that morning in Milan. Car came screaming up the street and fixed you in its sights, and you died fighting for our rights. You gave your life for the workers, for your people and mine, for those families toiling generations on the line. Now you're in the space between us, your spirit's in our hands, when we fight, when the Union takes a stand.

0: Local music from Emmett Doyle on your Sound Alternative with John Deere Strike. Ahead of that, Lee Murdoch and 1913 Massacre. It's 9:15. You're listening to KVSC. This is music in celebration of the Labor Day holiday. And I'll have more for you. Starting off with a track from Magpie right after this.
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2: This is Down to a Science, where we discuss the facts and fallacies behind all things scientific. My name is Alan Sucero, and today's topic is the historic Rochester, Minnesota F5 tornado. On August 21st, 1883, a devastating tornado-producing supercell ripped across southeastern Minnesota. The supercell produced two significant tornadoes, one of which was later rated an F5 on the outdated Fujita scale. Preceding the supercell, another tornado rated an F3 touched down near Pleasant Grove. At around 6:30 p.m., the Rochester tornado touched down in Dodge County. The tornado entered the city of Rochester just after 7 p.m. In just 5 minutes, the F5 tornado devastated the city, destroying 135 homes and damaging 200. The roar of the tornado reportedly warned residents ahead of time, and winds were so strong that in the aftermath, straw was found lodged in tree trunks. The final tornado, rated an F3, touched down at around 9:30 p.m. in Winona County. In total, the tornado killed 37 people and injured 200 others. Most of Minnesota's hospitals at the time were located in the Twin Cities, so Rochester didn't have a place to treat the injured in the aftermath of the tornadoes. Rommel Hall, a local dance hall, became a makeshift hospital. Local doctors volunteered to help the injured, including doctors William Mayo and his two sons, William and Charles. Mother Mary Alfred Mose of the Sisters of St. Francis also aided in taking care of patients and later banded together with the Mayos to create St. Mary's Hospital and, eventually, the Mayo Clinic. This has been the Rochester F5 Tornado, Down to a Science. Tune in next time on Down to a Science for more historic weather and other scientific wonders. My name is Alan Sucero. I hope you learned something new. See you next time.
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worker said to Casey, won't you help us win this strike? But Casey said, let me alone, you better take a hike.

0: Music from Andy and Judy there with St. Paul Mine. Ahead of that, you heard John McCutcheon with Casey Jones off of Joe Hill's Last Will, and Magpie at the top of that set with Links on the Chain. 9:31.
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2: 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Here's what's happening in the Granite City area and beyond. Starting off with Thursday, September 3rd, in the St. Cloud area, Monday Night Jazz will be performing at the Pioneer Place Veranda Lounge from 7 to 9:30 p.m. In the Twin Cities area, Clover's Daughter will be performing at 7th Street Entry with Call Me Fritz and Bright Young Things at 8 p.m. The show is 18+ and doors open at 7. Clung Tight will be performing at the Turf Club with DeLakes and Therapy Culture at 8 p.m. The show is 21+ and doors open at 7. Moving on to Friday, September 4th, in the St. Cloud area, Roseland will be performing at the Red Carpet Main Stage at 9 p.m. Analog Vibe will be performing at the Red Carpet Keller Bar at 9 p.m. Silverada will be performing with Rambler Kane at Milk and Honey Ciders at 7 p.m. In the Twin Cities area, Black Marble will be performing with Public Circuit and Jimmy Cicero at Fine Line at 8 p.m. The show is 18+ and doors open at 7. Red Desert will be performing at Turf Club with Heavy as I and Dad's Nighttime Friends at 8 p.m. The show is 21+ and doors open at 7. Ending Friday and moving on to Saturday, September 5th, in the St. Cloud area, Corey Medina will be performing at the Pioneer Place Veranda Lounge from 8 to 11 p.m. Corey Medina is a Diné singer, songwriter, and guitarist, and is the lead singer for his band Corey Medina and Brothers. System 13 will be performing at the Red Carpet Main Stage at 9 p.m. Doors open at 8:30. In the Twin Cities area, Greek will be performing with Paco at 7th Street Entry at 7:30 p.m. The show is all ages and doors open at 6:30. Robert Lester Folsom will be performing with Oscar Lindsay at Turf Club at 8 p.m. The show is 21+ and doors open at 7. Finally, moving on to Sunday, September 6th, in the Twin Cities area, Mustard Service will be performing with Pity Party, Girls Club, Manwolves, and Chicano Mosh at Fine Line at 7:30 p.m. The show is 18+ and doors open at 7. As always, don't forget to support your local scene, and until next time, I'm Alan Sucero. Go see a show!
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0: All right, we're back into it with music now from Scott Cook. This is called Say, Can You See?
5: 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Mm-hmm.

0: Your sound alternative, KVSC, that was music from Reggie Harris with My Workin' Bones off of Solid Ground. Ahead of that, you heard Deidre McCullough with Everyday Heroes and Heroines, and Scott Cook at the top, the song called Say Can You See. One more set of Labor Day celebration coming up after this here on your sound alternative.
1: Howdy, partner. Can you feel that in the air? Something's brewing in Husky Country. And the KVSC Sports Department is mounting up. Because the three-pointers are flying.
2: Hockey into the corner now for O'Reilly. Long cross-court pass. Eggerbrett for three. Yes, it's good. Jada Eggerbrett adding another one on. She's up to 14 points here on the night.
1: And the dunks there are coming.
3: Now driving in Remlal. Remlal puts one up off the back of the rim. And the putback by Wyatt Hawks. Go up the stepladder, young man. He rose over everyone else and just flushed that one home. Two hands for safety.
1: And with the showdown on the horizon, there's only one place to catch all the action.
4: Washington down center court, looking for the fast break. He has Remlal in the corner. Gives it to him. Remlal from the corner. Bang! Anish Remlal.
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0: All right, starting off with Ethan Daniel Davidson here on your sound alternative. This is called Skinny Young Millionaire Blues. You're hearing it here on your sound alternative.

0: Joe Jenks there on your Sound Alternative with the perhaps ultimate labor song, Solidarity Forever, off of Poets, Philosophers, Workers, and Wanderers from 2017. Ahead of that, Larry Penn with a specialized directed rendition of Which Side Are You On from my album called Sticking with the Union, Songs from Wisconsin Labor History. And Ethan Daniel Davidson at the top with Skinny Young Millionaire Blues. It's 10 o'clock. 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You're tuned into the Frets program, and I will get back into the music right after this. Checking in with Laura Erickson for the Birds coming up here on your Sound Alternative.
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5: Setting out nest boxes seems like a low-maintenance kind of thing. You set out a high-quality birdhouse in a good location and birds nest in it. End of story. But after the babies leave the nest, it's important to clean out the nest box as soon as possible. Parent birds keep up with nest sanitation as best they can. Baby bird poop is produced in fecal sacs with a sturdy membrane, and nestlings have the useful habit of pooping right after swallowing food while the parent is right there to deal with it. But babies being what they are, sometimes they poop when the parent isn't there, or two babies get fed at the same time and the parent takes only one sack, so little by little poop accumulates. But that's seldom a significant problem. By far, the more important issue as far as nest sanitation goes is the infestation of parasites, something parent birds have little or no control over. Mites, which multiply quickly in old nest material, feed on both nestlings and brooding adults. Bird fleas, which feed on blood, complete their life cycle in nest lining. But perhaps the worst scourges for cavity nesters are blowflies. They lay their eggs in nest material, and after hatching, the gray maggots hide in the nesting material and use mouth hooks to pierce the skin of nestling birds to feed on their blood. Mites, fleas, and blowflies are all ectoparasites, feeding on their hosts externally, though some may work their way into ear or nostril openings. Heavy infestations can cause anemia, stunted growth, or tissue damage inside the nostrils, resulting in a deformity called shovel beak. Many nestlings survive, but fledging can be delayed, reducing the number of offspring the parents produce that season. After a severe winter, ectoparasites are not usually too big of a problem for the year's first nests, but when birds reuse a nest box or cavity that season, the parasites will be present from the start. How can we protect nesting birds from these scourges? When I first heard about tick and flea preventive medicines for dogs and cats, I thought that setting out a treated pet's fur that birds could take for nesting might kill the parasites without hurting the birds. But studies have shown that treated fur directly harms baby birds. I wrote about the issue in 2025 when scientists in the UK examined the fur lining in 103 nests of Eurasian blue tits and great tits collected in 2020. The species were chosen because, like our own chickadees and titmice, they virtually always line their nests with fur. The scientists found that in every single nest, the fur was contaminated with at least two pesticides, in some as many as 11, each one in common veterinary use to protect livestock and pets. But are these pesticides actually dangerous for birds? The researchers discovered that the more of these pesticides present in the fur incorporated into a nest, the fewer eggs produced and the higher the chick mortality. So when it comes to setting out fur from treated pets for your local nesting birds, please just say no. I was a licensed wildlife rehabber for over 10 years, but no one ever brought me baby birds that had been injured by ectoparasites. My more experienced friend, Connie Sundquist, dealt with heartbreaking cases of baby bluebirds and swallows that were suffering badly from blowflies. Connie, like a great many other knowledgeable people, including me until recently, called blowflies botflies. But botflies are an entirely different kind of pest, which I'll talk about next time. I'm Laura Erickson, speaking for the birds.
0: Yay, we're talking about botflies next week. Ugh, yeah. We're back into the music now with a track from Ellis Paul. This is a song off of his Carnival of Voices release. We're going to hear a song called Lay Your Wager Down. 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

The title track from Neil and Leandra's 1994 album Old Love there on your Sound Alternative. Ahead of that, you heard Mouths of Babes with Lock and Key from their Brighter in the Dark release, and then you heard Ellis Paul at the top of that set with Lay Your Wager Down. 17 minutes after 10 o'clock. I'll be back with more after this.

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2: 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This is off of an album called Unit of Measure. 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

0: Lydia Sylvia Martin on KVSC with a rendition of Liza Jane. Ahead of that, Rick Lang and Becky Buller in support on that track called They Sawed Up a Storm. And the Tony Rice Unit at the top of the set with House of the Rising Sun. 10:30. More music coming up right after the Arts and Culture Collage.
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3: 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The Trail Running Film Festival is coming to Central Minnesota for the first time. On Friday, September 18th at the Gnarly Bart Theater in downtown St. Cloud, attendees can come together for a night of inspiring stories, all documenting the culture of trail running from around the world. Attendees will also have the chance to win door prizes donated by Shields, Spy Belt, various race entries, and more. Doors open at 6 p.m. with the 90-minute film starting at 7. 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Hollywood actor Sean Astin, best known for his role in the Lord of the Rings film trilogy, is coming to St. Cloud State University on Thursday, September 24th. Astin will serve as the inaugural speaker in the Bennett D. Moline Family University Speakers Series. Starting at 6:30 p.m. in Ritchie Auditorium on campus, Astin will speak on the subject of mental health. This event is free and open to the public, but registration is required. For more information and to register, go to secsu.mn/Astin. Waite Park Public Library is hosting an author event on Saturday, September 26th. From 11 a.m. to noon, join Minnesota author Jason C. McDonald as he shares two of his novels, Beyond the Bramble Thicket and Mateo's Island Mystery. McDonald will be reading from and answering questions about his books, as well as his writing process, creativity, and more. This event is free and more suited toward middle grade and young adults. Audiences. Also on Saturday, September 26th, Reina, a new musical, is having its workshop presentation at the Paramount Theater in downtown St. Cloud at 3 p.m. Set against the backdrop of 19th century Paraguay, Reina follows the journey of Eliza Lynch, the former First Lady of the South American country, as she goes from Ireland to Paris and ultimately Paraguay, becoming one of the nation's most celebrated and controversial historical figures. Her life all unfolding alongside the events leading to the War of the Triple Alliance, one of the most devastating conflicts in South American history. The musical's book is written by local artist Jorge Delgado with dramaturgical support from Anthony Schrock, another local artist. The one-hour workshop presentation will feature a cast of six actors along with live dance performances celebrating Latin American culture. This event is free, however, a ticket is required. To reserve a free ticket, visit ParamountArts.org. And mark your calendars for St. Cloud State's homecoming September 30th through October 3rd. SCSU's homecoming is the university's biggest red and black celebration of the year, with special events for students, families, prospective students, alumni, community members, and more. I'm Gracie J, and that's what's happening. 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
0: Back into it now with music from Chuck Brodsky. This is off of Radio. We're going to hear The Come Here's and The Been Here's. 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

don't get along. I'd been there 15 minutes, I knew something was wrong. The waitress was not friendly, neither was the cook.

guns inside their firing cars. They wanna make no smoking zones in all the public places. They wanna pass an ordinance outlawing turkey raids.

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And in the last election, they won half the council chairs. Took over the school board, they outlawed the morning prayers. Teaching evolution, sex education there. Been here's do their drinking in a been here own saloon. And in that brand new microbrewery, there's a separate dining room. And only at the Kmart or the Walmart will they mix. They think of one another as carrot nibblers and hicks. Come here's have the pussycats and the little white French poodles. Been here's have their hound dogs.

towns that overlap. You would not even see it by just looking at your map. Well, I was there at Christmas time when a tree was just a tree, and you could not tell whose kids were whose sitting there.

0: Eric Kilburn on KVSC. The song is called Disneyland. After that, you heard Lynn Hollyfield with Don't Ever Give Up, and Chuck Brodsky at the top of the set with The Come Here's and The Been Here's. 10:45, one more set of music coming up after this on KVSC.
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17: Diane, 11:30 a.m., September 20th, entering the city of St. Cloud, 265 miles south of the Canadian border, 93 miles west of the state line. 88 degrees on a fair day. Okay, looks like I'll be meeting with KVSC. Shouldn't be too hard to remember that. They'll be at the Red Carpet Nightclub at 4 p.m. I guess they're going to reveal the theme of their 48th annual trivia weekend at 5 p.m. This is where questions go to die. When I finish there, I'll be sure to set a reminder to register my team for trivia when registration opens on December 7th, 2026. I'm sure the station manager will be able to answer any questions I have.
18: KVSC is hosting the reveal party for our 48th annual trivia weekend on September 20th at the Red Carpet Nightclub in St. Cloud. The party starts at 4 p.m., but the reveal is happening at 5 p.m. And just an FYI between you and me, the theme is not Twin Peaks. You're gonna have to keep guessing.
0: All right, we're getting back into the music now with a track from Molsky's Mountain Drifters. This is Barlow Knife. You're hearing it here on KVSC.

0: Frank and Allie Lee right there with Darling Corey, bringing us to a close on this week. Darling, ahead of that, you heard Old and in the Gray with Vassar's Fiddle Rag. Foghorn String Band back in there with 90 Miles an Hour. You heard Tom Adams, an instrumental rendition of I Saw the Light. And we started off with Molsky's Mountain Drifters and Barlow Knife. 1101, you're listening to KVSC FM and HD St. Cloud and KMOJ HD3 Minneapolis St. Paul. Have a great long weekend. Enjoy yourselves. Take care. And until we meet again, be good to each other.
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1: And welcome, everybody, to the beautiful, historic Scottish-Rite Concert Hall in our hometown of Lexington, Kentucky. We're broadcasting all over the world, from Australia to Ireland, New Zealand to New York, Yuma, Arizona, to the Yukon and across Canada. We are celebrating this wonderful world of independent grassroots. We call it front porch music. It's folk and blues and bluegrass and country and Celtic and all these wonderful art forms coming from the hearts and the spirits and the passions of all the artists that visit Woodstock. Songs, and we say it every week. You don't have to be famous to be on Wood Songs. You just have to be very, very good. And that is certainly the case of our artists tonight. It's very rare for us to devote an entire broadcast to a single artist, but they, as a couple, have been performing together for over 30 years, as young as they might look. And it's a wonderful story behind them. We're going to get into that shortly, and they're going to treat the audience with a brand new song. It's called Heron Blue. Please welcome Over the Rhine to the Wood Songs.

0: Brand new song, Heron Blue, a treat for the Wood Songs audience. Over the Rhine, Karen and Linford. Karen, let's say hi to you real quick. Okay. You are originally from California.
1: Yeah.
0: And moved to Ohio.
1: Yes.
0: And you're going to college.
1: Yes.
0: And you meet some musician guy.
1: Oh, yeah, that guy.
0: So how did that happen?
1: Well, I have no memory of our first meeting, actually. So Linford's a better storyteller about that. But we did. We met in college. We both found ourselves at this little Quaker liberal arts college in northern Ohio, where our parents both decided to send us. We met each other there, and I guess the rest is kind of history.
0: So let's say hi to Linford, the piano. So Karen's on guitar and singing. Linford, you're on piano. Piano's sort of your first instrument, but folks have seen you play the guitar a lot. But piano is it, right?
2: That's where I started, yeah. My dad figured out before I did that I needed a piano. Apparently, like as a five-year-old, I was just making imaginary pianos out of everything.
0: Well, good thing for dad to do that.
2: Yeah, he got the classified ads and circled all the pianos for sale, and we went around and eventually picked out the right upright piano, and he paid $10 for it and got the neighbors to help carry it up the steps, and that was where it all began.
0: So you're in college, you're trying to become a musician, and this woman with this incredibly beautiful singing voice, you made a total non-impression on the first meeting of her.
2: Yeah, apparently that was my my way with the young ladies. But yeah, Karen, I knew she was a freshman. I was a year or two ahead of her in college, and I knew she was a music major. I had never even heard her sing at the time, and she was sitting in a restored barn on campus that was the student center, and I thought I should go introduce myself. And as she said, she has no memory of that first meeting.
0: But three decades later, you guys have performed with Bob Dylan and John Prine, and you've recorded well over a dozen albums together. We're going to get into that here shortly. But you're treating the Wood Songs audience to brand new songs that haven't been released yet. And this is one of them. It's called Bella Luna. It is Over the Rhine on the Wood Songs.

0: What a beautiful song. Karen and Linford, Over the Rhine on the Woods Songs broadcast. If you're interested in Over the Rhine, if you want to make their music part of your home music collection, all you have to do is just go to the Woods Songs website, click on the archive page. This is show number 1,173, and we'll tell you how you can contact Over the Rhine, get their albums, follow their concert tour, and everything else. And so, Linford, you guys, you meet, you're performing together for about 6 years, you decide to get married. And so how long have you guys been husband and wife?
1: This October, we are celebrating year number 30.
0: Year 30. There was a time then, and you guys have been very open about this, and a lot of your albums refer to this, that things were happening to you so fast. You come out with your album, you get signed to IRS Records, you're in the company of REM and the Bangles, and everything's like a rocket ship, and you're so focused on the career that it's easy to forget to be focused on each other, right?
1: Well, yeah, it's a balance, I suppose. We both love music, and we love each other, but life on the road is not for the faint of heart. And being a musical couple is its own little exotic zoo animal in the music industry, you know, the musical couple.
0: Yeah.
1: Maybe Johnny and June are our patron saints, I'm not sure, but Karen reminds me that even that was both of their second marriages.
0: So it's still a work in progress. Yeah.
1: You know, any long-term commitment, there's ebb and flow. And we finally came up with, I think, the best metaphor for a working couple is to think of it as two gardens. There's the garden that you want to tend of your relationship, and then there's the garden that is your career and your life's work and your legacy, and both of them need love and care. And you know, you're a farmer and a woodsman. You can't just leave one garden alone very long, or it tends to start going downhill quick.
0: It takes nurturing. And in your case, it was sitting down at a table with a bottle of wine. When I was a kid, there was a phrase in my family that when you were having a conversation, they'd say, this is a two-bottle-of-wine conversation.
2: Cool.
0: And so you guys sort of did that as part of your readiness to come back together.
1: That was part of it, yeah.
2: Yeah, that and a fair bit of therapy.
0: Yeah. Well, you're about to perform what I think is a very beautiful song, and it sort of touches on the idea of love and staying together. It's called Last Love Song. It's brand new, and it's Over the Rhine on the Woods Songs.

0: Great tune. And brand spanking new, premiering here on the Wood Songs broadcast is Karen and Linford. Together they are Over the Rhine, and it's so nice to have you guys here. We've known each other for a while, and there's a lot of things in your history that I find fascinating, especially that you write songs independently from each other, but together often. It's like a third you, a third Karen, a third together. Mm-hmm. Are you guys prolific? Would you say that you're prolific songwriters? Does it happen a lot?
1: I don't know. It's probably more habitual than...
0: Of course, right.
1: Yeah. Yeah.
0: Linford, you save your lyrical ideas, I'm sure, like so many other songwriters. But there was a time when you were living in a house, I think it was called The Grey Ghost. And you had all these journals of song ideas and stuff, and you decided to burn them.
2: Yeah.
0: And the fire was so big that the fire department came to the house. What was going on?
3: Well, first of all, Michael, your research team is impressive. Where do you dig this stuff up?
0: Well, like I said, we've known each other for a while, so you hear things. You hear things.
3: Yeah, I, you know, all writers have mixed emotions about their early writing and their early journals when we were young and a mess. And it's all kind of in writing. And I just had a moment where I kind of wanted to make a little burnt offering and let it go. Me and our roommate that was renting a room from us, we carried all my journals out, and we had a chimenea there, and we started stuffing them in there and
0: burning them.
3: Yeah. Flames left about 8 or 10 feet in the air, and it was going on for a while, and sure enough, the fire trucks pulled up just to make sure everything was okay.
0: How much did you regret doing that? Because, I mean, artists are the worst judge of their own work. I mean, artists are, you know, Vincent van Gogh hated The Starry Night. He didn't even want to send it to his brother for safekeeping because it wasn't even worth the postage. Wow. So, I mean, you have all these lyrical ideas and you burn them. How quickly did you regret doing that?
3: I have mixed feelings about it, but I had a strong commitment to be sort of living in the present and not the past. And I had a firm belief that ideas are infinite and that they would keep coming, and I could come into a new part of my life and just be present and not hook in too deeply to the past.
0: Well, you certainly did that, because your body of work together as husband and wife as Over the Rhine is very impressive. We're going to dip into an album that's called Meet Me at the Edge of the World. I always love the title of that thing. This is a tune that he didn't burn. It's called I'd Want You. It's Over the Rhine on the Wood Songs.
3: Thank you.

0: From their album Meet Me at the Edge of Town, the song's called I Want You. It's Karen and Linford together. They are Over the Rhine. We're going to get back to them in the second half hour. And oh my goodness, wait till you meet this week's WoodSongs kid. We will be back right after this.
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2: Hello, I'm Brad Savage, and I am an obsessive record collector. 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The origin of this show began on KVSC's Diversions program in the late 90s, and now, more than 20 years later, I am hosting this show for over 25 stations in the U.S., Canada, and even on shortwave radio in Germany. 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
4: Diane, 11:30 a.m., September 20th, entering the city of St. Cloud, 265 miles south of the Canadian border, 93 miles west of the state line. 88 degrees on a fair day. Okay, looks like I'll be meeting with KVSC. Shouldn't be too hard to remember that. They'll be at the Red Carpet Nightclub at 4 p.m. I guess they're going to reveal the theme of their 48th annual trivia weekend at 5 p.m. This is where questions go to die. When I finish there, I'll be sure to set a reminder to register my team for trivia when registration opens on December 7th, 2026. I'm sure the station manager will be able to answer any questions I have.
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1: And thank you, Emmy Lou Harris, and welcome back, everybody. We are overjoyed to have Over the Rhine featured for this entire hour as we're broadcasting from our home base here in Lexington, Kentucky at the gorgeous Scottish Rite Concert Hall. Lexington, of course, is the crossroads of America's folk and bluegrass music, the gateway city to the beautiful Appalachian Mountains where so much of this wonderful music does certainly come from. And guess what? It's time for this week's Wood Songs Kid. And we have a young girl, she's 13 years old, and she plays the banjo. Let's say hi to Rosie Gardner. Rosie, how you doing?
2: Good.
1: So you're holding a five-string banjo. What kind of banjo is this? It's not the regular bluegrass kind, is it?
2: Yes, this is a clawhammer banjo. It is different from a bluegrass banjo in that it does not have a resonator, and also the style is different. You play it differently.
1: So you're not playing with finger picks. You're playing with the back of your fingernails, right?
2: Yes.
1: And what is that called?
2: This is called the clawhammer style.
1: Now, is that hard for you to learn?
2: No.
1: Of course it wasn't. So now you, as a 13-year-old girl, I mean, you could be learning all kinds of popular music, but you like these older songs, don't you?
2: Mm-hmm.
1: What is it about what pulls you to that, these old traditional tunes?
2: I really love how they sound.
1: She's got her five-string banjo. She's 13 years old. This week's Wood Songs Kid, she's performing Red Rocking Chair. It's Rosie Gardner on the Wood Songs Old Time Radio.

They are an incredible couple. They have performed all over the country. They performed with everybody from John Prine to Bob Dylan. They got a huge body of work and so many albums. They're going to do another tune from their CD called Meet Me at the Edge of the World. This is a tune called Sacred Ground. It is Linford and Karen. It's Over the Rhine on the Woodsong. Old Time Radio.

0: Song is Sacred Ground from Meet Me at the Edge of the World, a wonderful album. And, you know, since you both have your guitars, let's go right into the next song, because there's other things that we want to save some time and make sure we can talk about. But a lot of your lyrics, I don't want to say they're religious, but they have a very spiritual nature to them, Linford. And you guys are influenced by a lot of folks like Mary Oliver, Wendell Berry, Robert Frost, T.S. Eliot, and especially folks like C.S. Lewis.
1: Yeah, I mean, my daddy was a preacher, so I grew up around old gospel music and hymns, and Karen discovered gospel music as a young child as well. So that's our roots. And then, you know, we discovered this huge deep well of American music.
0: Well, it's very intellectual poetry, and I like you, what you guys do a lot. This is a brand new song. They're treating the Woodsongs audience as all this wonderful new music, unreleased. This is a tune called After All. It is Over the Rhine on the Woodsongs.

Song's brand new. It's called After All. It's the voice of Karen Berquist, a beautiful voice, probably one of the nicest, most recognizable voices in acoustic music. Plus Linford putting his guitar down, and he's moving over to the piano right now. So there's all kinds of motion and music and stuff like that going on. If you want to know more about the music of Over the Rhine, their tour schedule, if you want to know how to make their music collections part of your home music library, just go to the WoodSongs website, click on the archive page. This is show number 1173, and we're going to get back into it and then talk about this afterwards. But this is a tune from an album called Love Revelation. It's called May God Love You. It is Over the Rhine on the WoodSongs. Old Time Radio.

0: From their album, Loving Revelation, May God Love You. And again, Linford, we're going back to the deep spiritual nature. I'm not going to say religious, right? But it's a very spiritual inspiration for a lot of the songs that you and Karen do together.
1: People ask me, if I'm ever going to retire sometimes, and I think about making music, and retiring from making music for me would be like retiring from fishing and praying. It's something that I love to do, and I enjoy doing it, and it's intimately connected to sort of my spiritual curiosity. And I was having breakfast, Karen and I were, with a Canadian singer-songwriter named Jane Sibbery up in Toronto years ago, and she looked at us across the breakfast table and said, all songs are prayers.
0: We'll get into that. Vincent Van Gogh, going back to Vincent Van Gogh, he said there's nothing more artistic than to love. And so that's really what you're doing. You're using your art to show how much you love each other. This is from their album, Drunkard's Prayer. It is the title cut, and it's Over the Rhine on the Wood.

0: Wasn't it great having Over the Rhine on our broadcast for the whole hour? What a privilege. This week's Wood Songs kid, she's only 13 years old, Rosie Gardner and her banjo did such a great job. You know what we learn from artists like Over the Rhine, listening to their songs, listening to their background, listening to what they've been through, not just as a couple, but as artists and everything else. You know, like Linford was explaining how hard it is for a couple to be on the road like that, and then what they went through together as husband and wife, and the joy of knowing that, you know, sometimes people can stay together. They can make it work. They can do it. The front porch is a family place. It's a great, wonderful, wonderful cathedral of love and kindness. And the most hardest thing of all sometimes is forgiveness. And you know, Over the Rhine projects that in their music. And we're so proud to be able to call them friends and to hear them on this broadcast for the whole hour. And it reminds me of something that, you know, we talked about Vincent van Gogh several times in the show. I'm going to end it with one more Vincent van Gogh quote. Because he had a troubled life. People didn't like him. He couldn't get along with folks. The only person that supported him was his brother, Theo. And he couldn't sell a ding-dang thing. And he tried so, so hard. And he wrote to his brother and he said, "You know, with all of this going on, there's peace, even in the storm. So whatever's going on in your life, remember the beauty and the power and the protection of that emotional front porch. Use it. It's one of the best things that we all have." My name is Michael Jonathan. I'm a folk singer. I am a song farmer. We'll see you next week on the Woods. Good night.
1: You've been listening to Woods Songs broadcast number 1173. Michael's opening song was Hippie Love from the Song Farmer album. Our chief engineer is Jerome Galt. Our TV director is Maria Claire. Technical assistants are Brian Clousing, Eric Anderson, Dan Field, and Gavin Clark. The Woods Songs crew member of the week is Bob Wilcutt. And our Woods Songs partners of the week are Janine Walker and Clyde Newcomb. 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
7: 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Here's your host for Cruisin' the Decades, Brad Savage. Brad Savage.
8: Well, it's a rather unique journey if you're open-minded for history, sounds, and emotion. Welcome to Cruisin' the Decades, over a century in music exploration and appreciation. 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And on today's show, remembering Frank Beard of ZZ Top. And Shannon invents freestyle as a music genre in the 1980s. A rather comical song that was a hit in 1937, The Merry-Go-Round Broke Down. And what a classic groove. We'll enjoy fried neck bones and some home fries, plus Los Lonely Boys singing en Español. We'll begin here over 100 years ago. This is 1914. This is one of those musical selections that is basically the roots of everything. Like everything you've heard in the rock and roll era and before can be boiled down to artists and recordings like this. W.C. Handy would become known as the father of the blues. And this is pretty much his masterpiece, taking elements of African-American folk blues and then becoming wildly popular first in sheet music and then in recorded music. This is W.C. Handy's Memphis Blues Band with St. Louis Blues on Cruisin' the Decades.

an audio journey, song by song, through every genre of popular music and recorded music history, from swing, jazz, folk, and blues, and the Great American Songbook, to punk, new wave, garage, and alternative. This is the global edition of Cruisin' the Decades with Brad Savage. 100 years of music, one song per decade.

Cruising the Decades, 100 years of music, the Chicago Rhythm Kings on Brunswick Records, 1928. There'll be some changes made. What a snapshot of the Chicago jazz sound. That's actually a song that was first penned in New Orleans about 8 years earlier. The Chicago Rhythm Kings included Muggsy Spanier and Mez Mezro, Eddie Condon, and a very young Gene Krupa for some of their recordings. Really an amazing song. That vocal is by a singer named Red McKenzie. This is Cruisin' the Decades, one song per decade and 100 years of music. Now we're actually going to play two from our next artist. The Dick Juergens Orchestra came out of the West Coast in San Francisco, Sacramento area originally, and they were known as kind of a sweet band. They did the ballads, they did the romantic songs, but they knew how to swing when they needed to. And then they did a really funny song. So first, listen to this. This one really cooks. It's called Swamp Fire. The Dick Juergens Orchestra on Cruisin' the Decades, 1938.

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0: Oh, what's the matter with you? You can take it for a ride on the merry-go-round. Give me some peanuts or popcorn or something. Hey, Pop. Oh, Pop, what's the matter with merry-go-round?
2: Old man.

0: 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What's the matter?
1: Oh, I got my finger caught in the gold wing.
2: Hey, Rube!
3: The merry-go-round broke down. It was quite a travesty. That is the Dick Juergens Orchestra 1937 version. That's a young Eddie Howard on lead vocals. He was their singer for many years until he fronted his own band into the 1940s. We had two from the Dick Juergens Orchestra, an instrumental called Swamp Fire, and the merry-go-round broke down, which became a surprise pop song hit after it was in the Looney Tunes cartoons in 1937. It actually started as this cartoon song. Then contemporary big bands of the day started doing their own version. Shep Fields and Russ Morgan, Jimmy Lunsford's orchestra, Henry Red Allen's orchestra, they all did it. That's what you get. Some of these songs are so sweet and emotional, and some of them are so silly, and it just gives you a snapshot into how people were feeling, what they were thinking in these times. One song per decade. So now, chronologically, let's zip to the 1940s. Here's Les Paul with vocals by Helen Forrest. In addition to the material of Les Paul and Mary Ford, he recorded a bunch of stuff in the 30s and 40s with other singers like Bing Crosby or the Andrews Sisters, and many sides with Helen Forrest. This is Baby, What You Do For Me on Cruisin' the Decades.

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Over 100 years of music. 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

This is Cruisin' the Decades, 100 years of music, and a very important figure in the roots of blues transitioning into early rock and roll. That's Jimmy Reed, VJ Records in 1959. He had an album called Rockin' with Reed. Well, actually, it was mostly previously released singles compiled to an album, but a really great listen that personifies that late 50s era. Jimmy Reed, along with others, especially from Chicago, like his close friend, Eddie Taylor, they were really a big part of that bridge to the rock and roll era and a huge influence on guys like Mick Jagger and Keith Richards and the early material from the Rolling Stones. This is Cruisin' the Decades, and you can follow along at cruisinthedecades.com. Up next, we go into the 1960s for Willie Bobo. Now, this artist was a huge influence on Carlos Santana and the Santana Band. In fact, a couple years later, Santana covered Evil Ways, a Willie Bobo song. It became a huge hit. This is what Santana was listening to in those early years out in San Francisco and the West Coast. And this is such a groove. This is 1966. Willie Bobo with fried neck bones and some home fries. Cruisin' the Decades.

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1: Remembering drummer Frank Beard of ZZ Top. He passed away recently at age 77. He had been with the band since 1969. This is ZZ Top from their album Fandango on Cruisin' the Decade.

Remembering Frank Beard of ZZ Top on Cruise in the Decades 1975. Billy, Dusty, and Frank make up the legendary blues and BBQ trio. Cruise in the Decades. This is an examination of music history and an appreciation of music history. CruisingTheDecades.com. We're going to move into the 1980s with a real fascinating song that started as a New York City dance club hit, and then it broke big. And it's because it was unlike anything else. You can hear the future arriving in records like this. Latin freestyle mixed with like house and techno sounds and modern electronic dance music and Miami bass. It was ahead of its time by a few years. And it really helped invent the genre called freestyle.

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This is Cruisin' the Decades, heard on the greatest independent radio stations across North America and the world. 100 years of music on Cruisin' the Decades Global Edition.

In the decades, 100 years of music, solo material by Mike Ness of Social Distortion. Now, Social D started in the mid-1980s, and they're a classic punk rock band with a lot of roots underneath, and they're still going strong. Recently, Social Distortion released their first studio album in 15 years. Along the way, frontman Mike Ness has produced other artists and done some solo material. And in 1999, that album came out, Cheating at Solitaire. That's a Bob Dylan cover, Don't Think Twice, It's All Right. This is a great album. It also has a cover of You Win Again by Hank Williams. It also has guest appearances by Brian Setzer and Billy Zoom of X and Josh Fries on drums. And let's play this, Nearly Forgotten. This is one heck of a duet. This is From the Vault. We're going to hang out for a double dose from this great Mike Ness album. This is Bruce Springsteen with Mike Ness, a duet called Misery Loves Company. It's a Cruise in the Decades bonus track.

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An audio journey through the history of popular recorded music. This is Cruisin' the Decades with Brad Savage

Cruising the Decades in Español, the rare Spanish language re-recording of Heaven, Los Lonely Boys from 2003. Los Lonely Boys say that they do Texican rock and roll. That's Henry, JoJo, and Ringo Garza from San Angelo, Texas, out near Austin, Texas, and San Antonio area. And that was their big breakthrough hit. They started as just a music fan kind of band, but it broke big. That became a mainstream pop crossover song in the early 2000s. And like I said, just to keep it interesting, we played the Spanish language version here on Cruising the Decades, 100 years of music. We'd like to say hello to our listeners all around the world, including on the network of stations called The Gamut in our nation's capital, Washington, D.C. The Gamut is heard on WHFS AM 1050 and on WSHE Digital 820 AM in Frederick, Maryland, along with the WTOP News HD3 offerings. It's a really unique station, playing over 10,000 songs in their regular library. It's very much like Cruising the Decades full time. So we salute the Gamut. We salute KMSU from Minnesota State University, Mankato. Go Mavericks. And a big salute to our newest station, Oldies 103.3 in Pittsburgh, PA. Let's continue into the 2010s with an artist named Jin Wigmore. This was one of my favorite songs in the early 2010s. I thought this was going to be one of the hugest records of the decade. And in Australia and New Zealand and some parts of the world, it actually was. It just never caught on, never broke through in the U.S. But oh my gosh, is this a banger? This is Jin Wigmore, Black Sheep, 2011, on Cruising the Decades.

2011 Jin Wigmore Black Sheep out of Auckland, New Zealand, cruising the decades, and now our chronological musical journey has brought us to present day in the mid-2020s, a recent release now from Kimmy Bitter. A recent second album. She's kind of doing retro country, like more authentic old school country, but really focused in on like the California and Nashville country sound of the 60s. Like the Patsy Cline comparisons are quite legitimate. She's cool. She's from Oceanside, San Diego, California area. It's Kimmy Bitter, and this is More, More, More on Cruisin' the Decades.

0: A recent release is called Bittersweet from Kimmy Bitter, described as a Pacific Coast, California countrypolitan record. You just heard more. And now we've done it. 100 years of music. 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

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What the f***?

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4: 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Here's what's happening in the Granite City area and beyond. Starting off with Thursday, September 3rd, in the St. Cloud area, Monday Night Jazz will be performing at the Pioneer Place Veranda Lounge from 7 to 9:30 p.m. In the Twin Cities area, Clover's Daughter will be performing at 7th Street Entry with Call Me Fritz and Bright Young Things at 8 p.m. The show is 18 plus and doors open at 7. Clung Tight will be performing at the Turf Club with DeLakes and Therapy Culture at 8 p.m. The show is 21 plus and doors open at 7. Moving on to Friday, September 4th, in the St. Cloud area, Rose Lynde will be performing at the Red Carpet Main Stage at 9 p.m. Analog Vibe will be performing at the Red Carpet Keller Bar at 9 p.m. Silverada will be performing with Rambler Kane at Milk and Honey Ciders at 7 p.m. In the Twin Cities area, Black Marble will be performing with Public Circuit and Jimmy Cicero at Fine Line at 8 p.m. The show is 18 plus and doors open at 7. Red Desert will be performing at Turf Club with Heavy as I and Dad's Nighttime Friends at 8 p.m. The show is 21 plus and doors open at 7. Ending Friday and moving on to Saturday, September 5th, in the St. Cloud area, Corey Medina will be performing at the Pioneer Place Veranda Lounge from 8 to 11 p.m. Corey Medina is a Diné singer, songwriter, and guitarist, and is the lead singer for his band Corey Medina and Brothers. System 13 will be performing at the Red Carpet Main Stage at 9 p.m. Doors open at 8:30. In the Twin Cities area, Greek will be performing with Paco at 7th Street Entry at 7:30 p.m. The show is all ages and doors open at 6:30. Robert Lester Folsom will be performing with Oscar Lindsay at Turf Club at 8 p.m. The show is 21 plus and doors open at 7. Finally, moving on to Sunday, September 6th, in the Twin Cities area, Mustard Service will be performing with Pity Party, Girls Club, Manwolves, and Chicano Mosh at Fine Line at 7:30 p.m. The show is 18 plus and doors open at 7. As always, don't forget to support your local scene, and until next time, I'm Alan Sucero. Go see a show!
3: 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For a limited time only, eavesdrop on the phone call next to you and feel like a jerk about it afterward. The booth in the corner of the venue. 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

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King KVSC formally invites all of its loyal listeners to tune into the nightly mixtape from 10 p.m. to 2 a.m. every Monday and from 11 p.m. to 2 a.m. every Tuesday through Thursday. 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

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I'm your host, Sarah Jane Smith. 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And of course, a good bit of ska. 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

An obscure cut from Rex Garvin and the Mighty Cravers out of New York to kick off this week's Soul Flight, your weekly guide to the world's best R&B, funk, and soul. The name of this one was Soul Food, as we embark on one of America's most time-honored traditions, seeing how long the Thanksgiving leftovers last. Today, we'll go through main courses, side dishes, and even some alternative options to fill our plates with classic soul. But we'll start by hitting the dance floor with some culinary-themed hits from the 50s and 60s. We'll start with this R&B chart topper from 1962, courtesy of D.D. Sharp. It's Mashed Potato Time right here on KFSC.

0: cry, the humming and the gundam.
1: Hmm, what you want for nothing? 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
0: Cow cow.
3: A doo-wop novelty cut from The Chips here on KVSC's Soul Flight, later redone by the Blues Brothers and featured in Martin Scorsese's Mean Streets as well. There we had a taste of Rubber Biscuit during our Thanksgiving Leftover show, playing some floor fillers from the dawn of modern R&B. This one goes all the way back to the beginning of the decade with bandleader and talent scout Johnny Otis. For our main Thanksgiving entree, here's a classic Jump Blues entitled The Turkey Hop. 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

0: In closing out that set with another meat option for those not so crazy about turkey, the chicken and the bop from Mr. Personality himself, Lloyd Price. Jumping forward a couple of decades, we'll continue with today's leftovers with a classic cut from the former holder of the title, The Funkiest Man Alive, plus some more soulful sounds from the 60s and 70s right after this.
1: We didn't have tornadoes here until we started putting into traffic circles. Because on the count of you want to know why, that when people go round and round in circles, it causes disturbance in the atmosphere and causes tornadoes.
2: And he's right. For more weather facts and other scientific wonders, tune in on Down to His Science every weekday at 12:16 and 4:16 right here on KVSC.

0: Hey, Bobby, why do you like soul food?
1: Because it makes me happy.
2: Pass the peas like you used to say. Pass the peas like you used to say.

The JBs telling us to pass the peas right here on KVSC's Soul Flight. And before that, another stab at poultry with Rufus Thomas doing the funky chicken in 1969. As we continue to stretch out our Thanksgiving leftovers for whatever they're worth. We'll stay in 1969 for our next cut, a gem from the Isley Brothers. From the second album on T-Neck that they put out, here's Black Berries right here on KVSC's Soul Flight.

0: and a classic from Booker T and the MGs to close out that set, Green Onions, from the 1962 album of the same name. We'll be sticking with Atlantic Records, or I guess their extended vaults, for our next cut as we explore alternative meal options for Thanksgiving right after this break.
1: Man, I just never know what's going on in this town. I always miss things and hear about it way later.
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3: 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Here at KVSC, our news team is dedicated to keeping you informed of what's going on in St. Cloud and beyond. You'll hear from plenty of local and state news so you never miss a headline. After that, we'll give you national news stories that are important to be in the know about. Then you'll hear from the BBC for your world news summary before getting the weather forecast of the St. Cloud area. Of course, we can't forget about Down to a Science, a segment where we give you the facts and bust down myths of all things scientific. Then you'll hear from state and local sports news, as well as This Day in Sports, for 90 seconds of sports history. Finally, our newscasts always wrap up with a 30-minute feature of different varieties, just to make sure you're extra informed.
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Fats Domino doing his 1961 rendition of Hank Williams' classic Jambalaya on the Bayou, right here on KVOC's Soul Flight. And before that, Wendy Renee with a single originally released on the Stax label back in 1964, simply entitled Barbecue. Another item that could be served at a Thanksgiving meal could indeed be fish, but I would warn you that if you got any leftovers of that, it may be best just to throw them out at this point. No better reason then to have a Saturday night fish fry. Here's Louis Jordan and his Timpani 5 telling you all about it right here on The Voice of St. Cloud, KVSC.

0: going all the way back to 1949 for both cuts from that last set. We closed out with Styx McGee and his buddies with Drinkin' Wine Spodioti, perhaps indulging in more than most during this holiday week. Make sure to stick around for some dessert during this, our Thanksgiving Leftovers Soulfly show, right after this.
1: Diane, 11:30 a.m., September 20th. Entering the city of St. Cloud, 265 miles south of the Canadian border, 93 miles west of the state line. 88 degrees on a fair day. Okay, looks like I'll be meeting with KVSC. Shouldn't be too hard to remember that. They'll be at the Red Carpet Nightclub at 4 p.m. I guess they're going to reveal the theme of their 48th annual trivia weekend at 5 p.m. This is where questions go to die. When I finish there, I'll be sure to set a reminder to register my team for trivia when registration opens on December 7th, 2026. I'm sure the station manager will be able to answer any questions I have.
2: KVSC is hosting the reveal party for our 48th annual trivia weekend on September 20th at the Red Carpet Nightclub in St. Cloud. The party starts at 4 p.m., but the reveal is happening at 5 p.m. And just an FYI between you and me, the theme is

From Dusty Springfield's In Memphis LP, we had the classic Breakfast in Bed right here on KVSC's Thanksgiving Leftovers show. It's interesting how after the holidays, breakfast, lunch, dinner, they all just can seemingly find a way to include those Thanksgiving leftovers, but we're thankful for that as well. And kicking off that set with their 1967 smash, Apples, Peaches, Pumpkin Pie, we had Jay and the Techniques. Thanks as always for tuning into Soul Flight, your weekly guide to the world's best R&B, funk, and soul. My name's Winston. And we'll be leaving the USA for our last cut, but in my opinion, no Thanksgiving for music fans is complete without The Last Waltz, that of course being the band's legendary 1978 concert film. So consider this one a bit of a side quest. From his 1971 LP of the same name, here we have Van the Man Morrison doing Tupelo Honey right here on KVSC, your sound alternative.

0: Diane, 11:30 a.m., September 20th, entering the city of St. Cloud, 265 miles south of the Canadian border, 93 miles west of the state line. 88 degrees on a fair day. Okay, looks like I'll be meeting with KVSC. Shouldn't be too hard to remember that. They'll be at the Red Carpet Nightclub at 4 p.m. I guess they're going to reveal the theme of their 48th annual trivia weekend at 5 p.m. This is where questions go to die. When I finish there, I'll be sure to set a reminder to register my team for trivia when registration opens on December 7th, 2026. I'm sure the station manager will be able to answer any questions I have.
1: 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The party starts at 4 p.m., but the reveal is happening at 5 p.m. And just an FYI between you and me, the theme is not Twin Peaks. You're gonna have to keep guessing.

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Every Sunday from 3 to 6 p.m., KVSC opens the doors to the underground. 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